0: no ha sido aprobado.
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2: I just got let go. The company's downsizing. This is the third time in the last 2 years. I'm done with this.
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